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1: 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Non-stop.
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2: 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Welcome aboard Venga Airways. 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
2: 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Oh, my sisters, y'all. 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